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0: Elevation Rhythm and Washed with Spirit Radio. I'm Tim. You've probably noticed that hope is not found in your circumstances. It is found in Jesus. And because of him, we have a lot to be thankful for. Brandon Lake on the Central Valley's Spirit Radio.
1: I want to dance like David. I want a faith like Paul. 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I want to face that fire.

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1: Chandler Moore, God, I'm just grateful on the Central Valley Spirit Radio. I'm Tim, and you know one of the things that I'm thankful for is when people sincerely compliment you. Come on, be honest. You've had your kids or your husband come up and go, wow, sweetheart, you look amazing. And your first thought is, what do you want? Right? Like, you're not even taking them seriously. And, you know, it's a good reminder when it comes to real encouragement, to be sincere, to be authentic, to remember that it's not coming from somebody trying to be liked. It comes from somebody who genuinely sees you and appreciates you.
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1: 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Shouldn't be living.

praying. Hey, Turner, somebody's praying on Spirit Radio. When it came to applying for colleges, how many did you apply to and how many did you get accepted at? Somebody set a record. I don't know if it'll ever be broken. We'll talk about that in a couple of songs on the Central Valley Spirit Radio. I got

0: Dulcet's Gateway Worship on the Central Valley Spirit Radio. My name is Tim. When it came to college and getting in, it takes a while to do all the applications. A lot of time it costs money. So I would think that would limit the number of colleges you applied to. For me, I applied to one. It was the one I wanted. That is where I went. Somebody's just broken his record, and his name is Patrick. He's from Georgia. He got $17 million in total scholarship offers from 264 colleges and universities. How crazy is that? Six schools rejected him, including his top option. He wanted to go to Dartmouth. Can you imagine applying for 270 schools? Six reject you, and it was your favorite. And again, I just think, like, isn't there an application fee? Am I missing something? Even if it was like $100, you just spent $26,000 just to apply. That's crazy.
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0: Mercy me and make it well with the Central Valley Spirit Radio. I'm Tim. Sometimes you have to listen to a song to understand what they mean. This is Joseph O'Brien, and the song is called I See You. So, like, are we going to the hospital, or is he saying that, like, I see you, or God sees you? Well, let's find out.
1: Head spinning, fever is burning, no, I'm not all right. 'Cause my

0: You know, I can't put my finger on it, but there's just something about that person, and I'm so incredibly curious. I'm Tim on the Central Valley Spirit Radio, and is it possible that people are watching you go through life, not perfectly, but just noticing something different? I mean, think about it. If you can have true peace, even when life is kind of spiraling out of control, people are going to start wondering what it is you have, and they're going to want it themselves. And what a conversation that is to explain that, well, the reason why I have peace and joy, even in hardships, well, it all comes from Jesus.
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0: Elevation Worship on the Central Valley Spirit Radio. I'm Tim. If you've ever seen the movie 51st Dates, it stars Adam Sandler, Drew Barrymore. Drew has a condition where every morning she wakes up and forgets everything from the day before. And of course, they're in a relationship and it's the same thing every day. So what he eventually ends up doing is, spoiler alert, he records a message. I think it was long enough ago that it was on a VHS. And it basically just lets her know, hey, here's what's going on in your life. You have this condition. I'm your husband. We're in love. And I bring that up because there's actually an Alzheimer's home that is doing that. And friends and family are doing that so that when family members are having those moments where the memory is just not there, they can watch a video and be comforted. And I guess it's working incredibly well. Such a great idea.
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That line goes through my head all day long. I'm not loved because I'm worthy. I'm loved because you're good. Here's Crowder on Spirit.

0: Mornings without coffee aren't really mornings. They're endurance runs, torture chambers. What do you call them? I'm Obadiah on Spirit Radio. I had one today. Amazon didn't deliver my coffee. Yeah, I buy this one kind of coffee on Amazon. It's too expensive. I adore it. It didn't show up. And so I checked and it was delivered. Of course, they delivered it to the wrong house. It doesn't even look like it's a house in my neighborhood. And so I'm trying to tell them, hey, guys, you didn't deliver my coffee. And the response over and over again is like, yes, we did. Look at this picture. It's like, okay, yes, technically you did deliver the coffee. However, let me make an addendum. You did not deliver the coffee to me. Yes, we did. Here's a picture. Yeah, but that's not my house. I know. Here's a picture. We delivered the coffee. How can we help you? I'm going to have to make a phone call.
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1: 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It was 100 degrees outside. 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

0: Dolly Parton wants to sell you coffee. I'm Obadiah on Spirit Radio. Yeah, it's called Cup of Ambition. She says this coffee was inspired by her hit song and movie of the same title, 9 to 5. I kind of remember that song, I think. Wouldn't say I've sang it lately, but sure. I'm always up for trying a new kind of coffee, though I will say normally when you get a celebrity or a brand or a something, it is usually like the most generic, bland coffee imaginable, and they just slap the celebrity on the cover. You're better off with one of those free trade, blah, blah, blah, whatever kind of coffees that have terrible art on them because they didn't spend so much money on the art. They spent it on the coffee. Most of the money that this coffee you're paying for is just the picture of Dolly Parton on the cover.
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Some days you're getting it done, and some days you're just staring off into space. Oh, man, that's my day. It's ridiculous. I can't focus to save my life. Well, Phil Wickham's here to help. It really is Amazing Grace on Spirit.

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1: The internet is angry, which, you know, that's fine. That's what the internet's good at. I'm Obadiah, Spirit Radio. They're mad at Man Cereal. And quite frankly, if they hadn't been angry, I wouldn't even know this exists. Man Cereal is a, well, it's a new cereal that it has the plainest white box and it just says Man Cereal on it. Supposedly, it's for performers. You know, it's creatine, high protein, keto friendly, low sugar, blah, blah, blah, whatever. $20 a box. $20 a box. Women are angry because they say it's exclusionary. There's toxic masculinity here. Oh, man. I mean, I get it. I totally hear what you're saying, but you could just say it would take a man to be ridiculous enough to pay $20 for this box of cereal. And there's a lot of truth to that.
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0: The internet is angry, which, you know, it's fine. That's what the internet's good at. I'm Obadiah, Spirit Radio. They're mad at Man Cereal. And quite frankly, if they hadn't been angry, I wouldn't even know this exists. Man Cereal is a, well, it's a new cereal that it has the plainest white box, and it just says Man Cereal on it. Supposedly, it's for performers. You know, it's creatine, high protein, keto-friendly, low sugar, blah, blah, blah, whatever. $20 a box. $20 a box. Women are angry because they say it's exclusionary. There's toxic masculinity here. Oh, man. I mean, I get it. I totally hear what you're saying, but you could just say it would take a man to be ridiculous enough to pay $20 for this box of cereal, and there's a lot of truth to that.
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1: Europe is discovering Waffle House and ranch dressing. I'm Obadiah on Spirit Radio. That has been the big word on social media as all of these soccer fans are coming in from Europe and they're experiencing America for the first time. They've been to Waffle House. Minds are blown, which, okay, Waffle House, we know it. But if you've never been to one ever or seen anything like it, it's pretty amazing at 2 o'clock in the morning. And the ranch dressing thing, so many people saying how good it is. Hidden Valley Ranch has been trying to sell ranch in Europe for years, and it just won't take off. But the World Cup might be its moment. We might become big exporters of ranch.
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1: Restaurants take things off the menu. It can be hurtful. I'm Obadiah on Spirit Radio. You get a taste for something and then it's gone. Well, this summer, things are coming back, like the Starbucks S'mores Frappuccino. Not really a Frappuccino guy, but I definitely have had the s'mores before. And you know what? The hype is real. It's good. They say if you're a member, they're bringing it back and then it'll go like nationwide pretty soon. Up next, the McDonald's fried apple pie. I'm on board for this. Like when I was a kid, the fried apple pie at McDonald's was a rare luxury, but they discontinued it 20 years ago. I don't know, like 2000 something. Well, they're bringing it back this summer to celebrate America's 250th birthday. Supposed to be in stores now. And I'll tell you right now, I'm going to get a fried apple pie this weekend.
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0: The viral snack that's sweeping the nation. I'm Obadiah on Spirit Radio. We're talking about Kool-Aid pineapples. Have you seen this on social media? So you get a fresh pineapple or you just get some canned stuff, whatever you got, and then you just soak it in a Kool-Aid mix. So Kool-Aid, some people are doing it with sugar and pineapple juice. Woo, man. I just feel like my entire mouth is like, ooh, making that sweet, sour face. I don't think my mouth is ready for that. But I'll tell you, people say it's really, really yummy. I would have to try with fresh pineapple. I'm not really a pineapple fan, but when it's fresh, it's pretty good. Then again, even if it was canned with all that sugar and Kool-Aid, probably still pretty good.
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3: I've heard people say that we pray to connect with God. 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This is Jim Franklin, the senior pastor at Cornerstone Church in Fresno. 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But when I'm with her, all I have to do is talk to her. I think we forget that God is always with us. He'll never leave us. He'll never forsake us. Instead of praying to connect with Him, maybe we should just pray from our connection with Him. 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I'd like to see you in church this Sunday.
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0: It hurts when a friend doesn't believe you. I'm Obadiah on Spirit Radio. Amazon did not deliver my coffee this morning. Actually, I'm saying that wrong. So I get bagged coffee from them, and they did deliver it today, but they delivered it to the wrong house, and I've been trying to tell them. And you know what I can't do is get a person. I just keep talking to the AI, and the AI is just like, well, your coffee was delivered. Like, yes, to the wrong house. Well, here's a picture. Yep, that's not my house. Look at the picture. The coffee was delivered. And I mean, like, round and round. And like, well, we have a picture of it being delivered, so, like, yeah, okay, cool. You have photographic evidence that you did the wrong thing. Well, you know what? Oh, well. Have a nice day, citizen. It's weird. It's weird. Yeah. I guess it's my fault. I ordered from a massive mega conglomerate instead of shopping locally, which is probably what I should have done.
1: You're just one song away from a better mood. Spirit Radio.

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0: in general, you don't want a celebrity's coffee or cereal or beef jerky or whatever it is that they're endorsing. I'm Odiah on Spirit Radio. I say this because if there's an endorsement like that, that means the company had to pay the celebrity, which means they had less money to spend on the coffee or the cereal or whatever. And this is very fresh in my mind because Dolly Parton announced today that she's got her brand new coffee called Cup of Ambition, and it's based on her hit song and movie from the early 80s, Working 9 to 5. Yeah. Okay. Well, you know what that means? I'm just going to say it again. Before they spent money on the coffee, they had to spend money on the Dolly Parton, which is why you are better off with coffee that comes in a plain bag that's fair trade, something, something, whatever. Because in that case, all the money is going into the coffee.
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1: Three brothers in a fire, willing to die for their faith. 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

Hey there, my name is Brant. Producer Sherry is here too. You are so appreciated. We cannot say that enough. If you're somebody who gives to the radio station, the difference you're making in people's lives is tangible. We know. We read the stories. We get the messages. We get the emails and whatnot. And it just takes people supporting it. So thank you for doing that in a crowded media environment. To have something like this is so good.

0: You need to know something. This show is preceded by me going into the content fields for hours every day.
1: That's very true.
0: I go find the content. Mm-hmm. I pick the best content. I'm thinking of you when I do it. I think of you, like you as you're listening. Mm-hmm. And then I'm like, how can I be encouraging or what kind of... And sometimes it's tough to find the content.
1: Yeah.
0: The content fields are barren.
1: Yes.
0: This morning was not that way.
1: The harvest was ripe.
0: The harvest was ripe. I have so much content today.
1: Oh, my goodness. Unbelievable. You don't feel uncomfortable setting the bar this high?
2: No,
1: you feel good about it.
2: This good.
0: I see it. It's on my computer.
1: Okay.
0: I have collected it, collated it, put it in order for today's program.
1: Well, sit up, everyone.
0: Yes. Sit up, everybody. You might ask yourself, well, it's so great. Why are you killing time right now just telling us about it? And that is a good point, and it's valid, but it's going to kick in soon.
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0: Okay, we love your hot takes here. Give us your strong opinion about something that doesn't really matter that much. We love it.
1: Yeah.
0: 855-90-BRANT. Bring the passion with you.
2: Hey, my name is Dan, and I have a hot take for you. The okapi is a criminally underrated animal. It should be front and center at every zoo. Yep. That's what I believe. Thank you.
1: What is it?
0: You said the okapi. It's an animal that should be front and center at every zoo.
1: I don't know what it is, the okapi.
0: Well, sir, I heard what you said, and let me tell you something. You were exactly right. It's not even debatable.
1: I don't know what...
0: Look it up.
1: I'm looking...
0: Adorable.
1: What?
0: It's like the only other giraffe-type animal. It's in the giraffe family, but it's smaller.
1: Okapi. No.
0: Okapi. A-K-A-P-I.
1: This is just like a half zebra, half
0: horse. It looks like
1: horse.
0: Half a zebra. Well, then it's also...
1: It doesn't really look at...
0: I mean, it is. It's beautiful. I agree, sir. I agree.

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0: thankful for you.
1: Jesus' way of life is just so brilliant. We love talking about it. And Luke, where he talks about, you know, don't judge, don't be judgmental, or you'll, like, whatever measure you use will get measured back to you. So true. If you think about it, if you think about just having a judgmental mindset towards the world, like, you're always judging people, what they're thinking, their motives are always, you know, people like that.
2: Mm-hmm.
1: Miserable. Because you have to presume everybody else is like you, thinking that about you. That's a miserable way to live. You're getting judgment back before you've even gotten judged from other people. You're imagining that that's how everybody else sees it. But if you're somebody who's constantly finding reasons to cut people slack, finding reasons, using that sort of measurement, well, then you have a lighter load. You're not constantly going to be suspecting everybody's judging you for everything you do. You're not, that's not where your mind goes.

0: It's true, humans are doing a lot of stuff, but let's not forget animals. This is Breaking Animal News. My name is Brant Hanson from the Breaking Animal News Desk. Animals are out there doing stuff, and we're reporting on it. And boy, I feel for this animal. Mm-hmm. My goodness. Happened at a hair salon. This would be so confusing. A hair salon. A woman was getting her hair done, and a python was in there and tried to just climbing up her leg, and they got all upset, and they just threw a big fit, and it just scared the python to death.
1: Stop everything. I know you're at the Breaking Animal News Desk. I realize that. You're concerned about the emotions of the python.
0: If I'm a python, do I want to be... Let me ask you this. If you're a python, do you want to be in a hair salon?
1: I don't know.
0: No, you don't. Okay. Do you want people screaming at you? No, you don't.
1: Then get out.
0: We always look at it from our point of view. Oh, a woman was attacked by a python.
1: Yes.
0: It's not attacking. It's just...
1: It's climbing up her leg. What does a python do?
0: It's hugging the bottom of your leg. They hug.
1: They hug until?
0: Until they don't want to hug anymore. I know people like that. I know people who do the same thing. They hug until they're satisfied.
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0: Hey there, my name is Brant. 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
1: But it's impactful when it is available. Yes.
0: Yeah. And yes. That, at least you can't say it's spammy. I'm not bombarding you at all.
1: And people enjoy it.
0: Yeah, I hope so. So if you want to sign up for it, it's Brant Hansen with an E-N.com.

0: It's true. We have a lot of filters in life. You ever think about all the filters around you?
1: Mm-hmm.
0: The air filter right over here?
1: Mm-hmm.
0: Water filter? Coffee filter?
1: Yep.
0: Spam filters?
1: Mm-hmm.
0: You know what your most important filter is? Without question. I mean, I've thought about it this way. But the most important filter for your life is your attention. Mm-hmm. Just like the other filters, water filter that lets the contaminants in, you're in trouble. But your attention is everything. It's your inner life. It's what you're drawing on. It's good stuff or bad stuff. The bad stuff will choke the life out of you.
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0: Here we go. Here's where we do shocking facts. I'm a shock jock with the interesting information that shocks people. And this is amazing.
1: Okay.
0: Question. What do you think is hotter, the Earth or the surface of the sun?
1: Well, because we're supposed to be shocked, I'm going to say the Earth.
0: It is the Earth.
1: Yeah.
0: And you are shocked.
1: I am so shocked because I would have, yeah, sure.
0: Yeah, the core of the Earth is actually solid, but it's hotter than, because we have a liquid core, but then inside the liquid core is an even corier core, which is solid, and it's so hot, it's actually hotter than the surface of the sun. But it's solid because of the pressure. So even though it would normally be liquefied.
1: Yeah. This is too much for someone to buzz about. This is what you want people to do, is go and buzz to their friends and mention the show. That's way too much information for someone to unpack, don't you think?
0: I would like people to just cooperate with me. You know what I mean? Like, just work with me. I'm trying to be a shock jock, and if people, if their attitude is just like, oh, that's too much.
1: Then it's never going to work.
0: Well, okay. Then I guess forget it.

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0: Bargain Market in Visalia and Tulare would like to encourage you with a verse from John 6:35, in which Jesus declared, "I am the bread of life. 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

question for you. What if you never became more famous than you are right now? You never got a bigger social media footprint. You never had more influencer status than whatever you have right now. You never become more significant in the eyes of the culture than you are right now. Would you be okay with that? If I told you that, yeah, this is it. Yeah. I think it's a great question to ask. There's a lot of pressure that young people put on themselves, but other people too, to go viral, to be an influencer. It's like the number one thing that people say they want to do now when they're 18. Want to be an influencer. I would ask you, if you wouldn't be content, if that sounds like a death sentence, I would ask you to talk to God about that. Because contentment is a great place to be. And then if he does expand your platform or whatever, you're doing it from a place of strength and character. But you're not just doing it because you need attention so bad. We got enough of that.

0: You need to be in awe. I just read this in the Wall Street Journal. The human need to be in awe of something.
1: Oh, okay.
0: Very real. Yes. Mm-hmm. You need to be thankful, too. Mm-hmm. So it's very healthy to be thankful. We need to be in awe every day. And we also need, they're saying, to connect to something bigger than us.
1: Hmm.
0: So the conclusion in this article is that's why you need a tree friend.
1: A what?
0: A tree friend. You need to make friends with a tree.
1: The tree.
0: Because a tree will help you be in awe.
1: Yeah.
0: It'll help you be thankful because it's so nice. And mm-hmm. you need to connect to something bigger than you. And the tree is bigger than you.
1: Wow. That is quite the jump.
0: It really is.
1: I wasn't expecting a tree friend.
0: But you can see the desperation we have. We're made. We're spiritual.
1: Mm-hmm.
0: And we can't not be spiritual.
1: Mm-hmm.
0: If we want the kingdom without a king, though, that's what we wind up doing.
1: We're left with tree friends.
0: Yeah. Make a tree friend. Maybe that'll give you the awe. Tree didn't last forever. But you're made. There's something in you that's made for forever. And I hope we can connect with the real artists.
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Brant and Sherry Oddcast is the name of the podcast. Brant and Sherry Oddcast. 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

0: We were just talking about attention and how your attention is the most important filter in your life. We have filters for everything, water, coffee, air filters, spam filters, all that sort of stuff. But your attention is everything. And Jesus keeps saying stuff like, consider the lilies, watch this, or seek that. It's like your attention, where you're putting it, it directs your heart. And your heart is everything. You cannot lose it. You have to guard it. The way you're guarding it is filtering the stuff that you're paying attention to. This is true of everybody, little kids, old people, everybody in between. This is your heart.
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0: Not gonna lie, this makes me sad. Makes me very sad.
1: What is it?
0: The most common words people use to Google to spell are beautiful, the word beautiful, friend.
1: Friend is, yeah.
0: And because can throw some people.
1: Why does this make you sad?
0: Because you need, I mean, you could turn to us. There's people that are, we're spellers.
1: I turn to you all the time.
0: I thank you. It makes me feel really good. It does. It does. Instead of turning to Google, yeah. There's people out there. Like there's a certain group of people like me out there.
1: Yes, yes.
0: It's all we have, basically. We're good spellers. It's all.
1: I know.
0: We didn't win the track meet. Didn't dominate.
1: So it's a slap
0: football.
1: In the face to not be turned to in a time
0: yeah,
1: of need.
0: Yeah, if you
1: yes,
0: just go to
1: it.
0: Google.
1: Yeah.
0: When I if I'm nearby and I get such joy.
1: It's what you want.
0: Yeah.
1: Yeah. I get it.
0: Let us have a roll.

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0: So if you would like your very own honorary doctorate, well, we're here for you.
1: Sure.
0: We're still doing this. Still kind of graduation season. Mm-hmm. Wrapping it up here pretty soon. But if you want one, let us know.
1: Keep calling.
0: Yep, 855-90-BRANT, 855-90-BRANT, and let us know what you would like an honorary doctorate in. Something specific here.
2: Hi, this is Mike. A lot of people lament that they overthink things. Oh, just give me anything. I'll overthink it. I underthink. I'm not thinking about anything. In fact, I've met all the requirements for an honorary doctorate in underthinking.
0: Nice.
1: Oh, that's nice. Okay.
0: Yeah. Huh. I'm wondering, just
1: there's
0: tactically.
1: There's so much there, yeah.
0: I'm wondering what that looks like for us as the granting institution. If we give a doctorate in
1: underthinking. At this point,
0: yeah, whatever.
1: Just go ahead. Yeah.
0: No, forget it. Take it.

0: Hope for the Valley is made possible by listeners.
1: Yeah, which ones?
0: Like you.
2: How do we get started?
0: Visit spirit889.com.

0: Well, here's an incident you don't want to get into. It's a road rage incident in California. They're investigating. It ended with one person hitting the other with a ukulele.
1: Ukulele. Okay. Huh. That's no good.
0: It's not, but I actually, it's not.
1: No, it's not.
0: But I was thinking of all the stringed instruments that I'd want to be hit with.
1: That's the least.
0: Yeah.
1: Yeah. It would hurt the least, maybe.
0: Yeah, I think.
1: Depending on the
0: like
1: force.
0: Like a viola or a swing. Stand-up bass or something.
1: That's going to hurt.
0: Oh, you know what would hurt the worst? If somebody had like one of those harps.
1: Yeah.
0: One of those sit-down.
1: Yeah, well, you're not going to be able to swing that, Brant.
0: Okay. Just... Let me.
1: Yeah, I know. Let you dream.
0: It's my thing.
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Welcome to you. My name is Brant. Hope your summer is going great so far. Our phone number, if you ever want to call us, leave a message. It's 855-90-BRANT.

0: Okay, I have a point to this, but I want to know what you think these people are chanting.
1: Okay.
0: Okay, it's like one of those, is the dress blue or black kind of things?
1: Alrighty.
0: So people are kicking this around on the internet. So what are

0: Any idea what they're chanting?
1: Well, the tune is what I'm hearing.
0: Some people think it's rotating pirate ship. Rotating pirate
1: ship. I thought something with a bison.
0: Yeah, somebody said something bison. Something about a rotating pharmacy.
1: Oh. Lattes at pharmacies?
0: That's what some people think it is, too. But what's wild is it's the power of suggestion.
1: Uh-huh.
0: Because as soon as somebody says something, like, I can sort of hear that.
1: Yeah. Prilosec?
0: Piracy, barbacy. My wife said, they're actually saying that is embarrassing.
1: They sure are. Now you can hear it.
0: Because you can hear it, but I just thought it was so interesting.
1: That's
0: just
1: amazing.
0: Just the power of suggestion.
1: Yeah, because I didn't hear pharmacy till you said it, and all of a sudden I'm like, lattes at the pharmacy. That's what it is. Exactly.
0: Can we say that? But it's wild how
1: it's amazing.
0: Somebody gives us something to think about. I was like, yeah, that's it.
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0: There's a real danger if you want to slam somebody on social media.
1: What is it?
0: Well, if I gossip about somebody in real life, mm-hmm. I can make amends. Mm-hmm. I can apologize to the person. I can say what I said. I can go to the people I talk to mm-hmm. and apologize. If I do it on social media, how am I going to reverse everybody who's read whatever I just said?
1: You can't.
0: I just biased people against this other person. Mm-hmm. See this all the time. It's not just about celebrities or politicians. It's people that you're upset with your neighbor. You're upset with somebody. Like, okay, now we got a problem because you can't undo that.

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0: Thank you for listening. My name is Brant. What do you want to talk about?
1: How excited you get when I ask you how to spell a word.
0: Oh, yeah, she does. I get it's my time to shine. That's all I have.
1: You really do get happy. Like, I just said, how do you spell suspicion? S-U-S. Yeah.
0: I'm a spelling machine, and no one cares. With the advent of, obviously, autocorrect and computers.
1: You're feeling out of sorts.
0: Yeah. Before this time, I really should have been born a long time ago, because that would have been a valued skill. And now I rarely get the opportunity. But
1: I notice how you just perk up, and you are very excited when I ask.
0: Can't dunk. I run a 6.4 40-yard dash. This is all I have.

0: this I know.
1: Yeah, everything Jesus tells us is absolutely genius. It is the way to live. The way he's talking about turning the other cheek or going the extra mile, that stuff, all this stuff makes life better. In fact, I think if Jesus, if there was a better way to live, I think Jesus would have told us. Don't you?
2: I do.
1: Very smart. Smartest person who ever lived. He made us, but he's giving us this way to live. Why would we want to miss out on that? Why would I not want to study that and then put that into practice? I've got to put that into practice. You kidding me? He knows how to live.
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While everybody has their own unique story, you can see God's fingerprints everywhere, and it's your unique story. 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
1: Perfectly. Mike and Tyler on the Central Valley Spirit Radio. I'm Tim. The World Cup is now officially underway, and it is undeniably the world's largest event. I think it runs close to 6 weeks, wraps up July the 19th. But I saw this post on social media, figured that I would pass it along to you. And it was encouraging prayer for outreach during the World Cup, that it's not just a sporting event, it's a mission field. Fans are coming from around the globe where the gospel is actually banned. Think about that. And for a short time, they have an opportunity to be reached. And a great place to start is with all of us joining together in prayer.
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Phil Wickham, this is our God on the Central Valley's Spirit Radio. My name's Tim, and I've got your Spirit Verse of the Week from Romans 5, verse 1, saying, "Therefore, having been justified by faith, we have peace with God through our Lord Jesus Christ." 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

Bad news is it wasn't your finest moment. 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

0: Tasha Layton, Meet Me in the Valley on Spirit Radio. I'm Tim. Maybe it's you, could be a family member or a friend. It's definitely me, where you've learned to behave yourself when it comes to your mouth. You got to filter with God's help. However, the face, it's a liar. Yeah, my dog Owen definitely needs a filter for the face. But I know what he was actually saying. We were eating some pulled pork, and apparently Owen enjoys pulled pork as he stands on his hind legs, puts the paws up on your leg, and looks at you with those really sad eyes. I'm like, I know what you're thinking, and that this pulled pork is not for you, little man.
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1: For some, you've kept your roots in the Central Valley. For others, you've moved a ways away. So for you right now, how far away are you from where you were actually born? 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

0: is to be honest.
1: Leanna Crawford, Honest on the Central Valley Spirit Radio. I'm Tim. No prizes will be given out, but just curious, you know, even if you've kept your roots in the Central Valley, how far away from where you were born do you currently live? And I think I would get a prize if there is a prize. I was born in Kettering, Ohio, and because I know you care, we are 2,284 miles away from where I was born to the studio. We'll not be walking that anytime soon, especially in this heat.
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2: 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That's 559-739-7373. Owner Mike Rodriguez leaves you with the verse from Colossians 3:23, which says, "Whatever you do, work heartily as for the Lord and not for men."
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1: God, I'm just grateful. Chandler Moore on the Central Valley Spirit Radio. Today is the day and tonight is the night for the Community Worship Night by Psalmist Mission. 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

0: Peter Burton, Where Would I Be? With the Central Valley Spirit Radio. I'm Tim. When you are dealing with fear in your life, how have you successfully overcome? I don't know. It feels like one of the things that you need to do is to, first of all, acknowledge the fact that the fear is there. I mean, everybody already knows, including yourself, acknowledge it. Then you can overpower fear with prayer and God's truth. For instance, there's so many verses, by the way, but how about Psalm 56, verses 3 and 4? When I am afraid, I put my trust in you, in God whose word I praise. In God I trust, and I am not afraid.
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0: Such a fun song. Matt Maher, Gonna Be All Right on the Central Valley Spirit Radio. My name is Tim. They say you are what you eat. And if that's the case, maybe we're also just what we consume. I saw somebody share this on social media. A good reminder. First of all, you are the books that you read. Hashtag the Bible. You are the food that you eat, which I just mentioned. You are the habits that you adopt. You are who you spend time with. Mama was right, right? Friends influence your direction. And you are the talks you engage in. It truly is the things you surround yourself, the things you consume. They have a profound impact on your life.
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Thursday, he had a concert at Madison Square Garden. The night before, he was at the Knicks game for that crazy comeback, and he got a chance to bring a local pastor. That was Forrest Frank on Spirit Radio. Here's Tasha Layton. When this-

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3: Okay. I'm about to

Not going to lie, I didn't even know it was gone because it's kind of been a moment. I'm Tim on Spirit Radio with McDonald's announcing that they are bringing back their fried apple pies. Blog on Ryan Ellis on Spirit. When

0: Nothing like going out on the pier and at Pismo Beach. And of course, it's not only an amazing view, but you get to see incredible things as well. Enjoy the food. I like the mango on a stick and it's got the spices on it. It is fantastic. I'm going to stick with that. Apparently, the summer trend is taking cut up pineapple, soaking it in Hawaiian punch, I believe, or fruit punch. And it is quite the tasty treat. The difference, I would say, is the sugar I would consume with my mango on a stick is the mango. Can you imagine the sugar content between the pineapple itself and then you're going to soak it in Hawaiian punch? Whatever you do, don't do blood work anywhere around that. Your A1C is not going to be very good.
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0: Faith, hope, love. We are messengers on the Central Valley Spirit Radio. You thought for sure you were going to tire them out. I mean, my goodness, it's so hot. And yet you realize that it feels like your littles are like solar powered. That is until it's time for the bedtime routine. Like they go and they go and they go like Energizer bunnies. And then the moment it's tubby time, time to get the PJs on, it's complete and utter meltdown. However, they just go and go and go until the routine starts.
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I see you, Joseph O'Brien, on the Central Valley Spirit Radio. I'm Tim. Yeah, we can learn a lot from David. I mean, when he was around the Lord, he knew how to praise, didn't he? Elevation Worship.

0: Harley Ann Taylor, Why Should I Worry? On the Central Valley Spirit Radio. It feels like everybody has their own unique journey when it comes to coffee. For my wife, she doesn't have a journey. She hates coffee. She likes the smell of it. That's where it's end. Loathes the taste. Then for others, maybe you found coffee as a child. Would you like some coffee with that cream and sugar? Or maybe you needed it when you pulled all-nighters in college. And then it feels like if you're a coffee drinker, there's that time in your life where, if we're honest, it's really not doing all that much, but it kind of becomes your emotional support drink. Or maybe it's just me.
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0: summer is upon us. This is Spirit Radio. I'm Rob Anthony. Here's how I kind of know that we are officially transitioned into the summertime. Because in my house, yes, it is hot. The temperature has gone up outside. But inside, we haven't quite dialed in what the perfect like landing setting is for the house yet. And so to compensate for this place that we live, at first it'll be like really, really cold because we haven't found the right temperature yet. And so I come up to my office upstairs and my wife come in and it'd be like, wow, it is hot outside, but right now in this room, I think we need to wear a hoodie and gloves. It feels good, but honestly, I know that's how I know that we are officially starting summer, because we gotta adjust the temperature on the inside, or else the thermostat is not the only thing that is gonna go up this summer. I'm looking at you, electric utility bill.
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1: That is Matthew West on Spirit Radio. My name is Rob. 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